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6: Cloudy skies tonight, a slight chance of showers this evening, the low zero. For the weekend, tomorrow, mainly cloudy skies, a slight chance of showers in the afternoon, the high 10. For Sunday, sunny, the high 12. And looking ahead to Monday, cloudy skies with a good chance of showers, the high 13.
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2: Moose weather.
3: Cloudy skies tonight, a slight chance of showers this evening, the low zero. For the weekend, tomorrow, mainly cloudy skies, a slight chance of showers in the afternoon, the high 10. For Sunday, sunny, the high 12. And looking ahead to Monday, cloudy skies with a good chance of showers, the high 13.
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3: Cloudy skies tonight, a slight chance of showers this evening, the low zero. For the weekend, tomorrow, mainly cloudy skies, a slight chance of showers in the afternoon, the high 10. For Sunday, sunny, the high 12. And looking ahead to Monday, cloudy skies with a good chance of showers, the high 13.
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4: Cloudy skies tonight, a slight chance of showers this evening, the low zero. For the weekend, tomorrow, mainly cloudy skies, a slight chance of showers in the afternoon, the high 10. For Sunday, sunny, the high 12. And looking ahead to Monday, cloudy skies with a good chance of showers, the high 13.
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4: weather. Cloudy skies tonight, a slight chance of showers this evening, the low zero. For the weekend, tomorrow, mainly cloudy skies, a slight chance of showers in the afternoon, the high 10. For Sunday, sunny, the high 12. And looking ahead to Monday, cloudy skies with a good chance of showers, the high 13.
5: The days are getting longer, and the shorts are getting shorter.

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3: Cloudy skies tonight, a slight chance of showers this evening, the low zero. For the weekend, tomorrow, mainly cloudy skies, a slight chance of showers in the afternoon, the high 10. For Sunday, sunny, the high 12. And looking ahead to Monday, cloudy skies with a good chance of showers, the high 13.
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3: Weather. Cloudy skies tonight, a slight chance of showers this evening, the low zero. For the weekend, tomorrow, mainly cloudy skies, a slight chance of showers in the afternoon, the high 10. For Sunday, sunny, the high 12. And looking ahead to Monday, cloudy skies with a good chance of showers, the high 13.
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2: Moose weather.
3: Cloudy skies tonight, a slight chance of showers this evening, the low zero. For the weekend, tomorrow, mainly cloudy skies, a slight chance of showers in the afternoon, the high 10. For Sunday, sunny, the high 12. And looking ahead to Monday, cloudy skies with a good chance of showers, the high 13.

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2: Mainly cloudy skies today to begin your weekend. A slight chance of showers this afternoon. Today's high 10. For tonight, cloudy with a slight chance of showers. The low 0. Tomorrow, sunny skies. The high 12. And for Monday, cloudy skies with a good chance of showers. The high 13.
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0: Mainly cloudy skies today to begin your weekend. A slight chance of showers this afternoon. Today's high 10. For tonight, cloudy with a slight chance of showers. The low 0. Tomorrow, sunny skies. The high 12. And for Monday, cloudy skies with a good chance of showers. The high 13.
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1: weather. Mainly cloudy skies today to begin your weekend. A slight chance of showers this afternoon. Today's high 10. For tonight, cloudy with a slight chance of showers. The low 0. Tomorrow, sunny skies. The high 12. And for Monday, cloudy skies with a good chance of showers. The high 13.
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mainly cloudy skies today to begin your weekend. A slight chance of showers this afternoon. Today's high 10. For tonight, cloudy with a slight chance of showers, the low 0. Tomorrow, sunny skies, the high 12. And for Monday, cloudy skies with a good chance of showers, the high 13.

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1: Mainly cloudy skies today to begin your weekend. A slight chance of showers this afternoon. Today's high 10. For tonight, cloudy with a slight chance of showers. The low 0. Tomorrow, sunny skies. The high 12. And for Monday, cloudy skies with a good chance of showers. The high 13.
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0: weather.
1: Mainly cloudy skies today to begin your weekend. A slight chance of showers this afternoon. Today's high 10. For tonight, cloudy with a slight chance of showers. The low 0. Tomorrow, sunny skies. The high 12. And for Monday, cloudy skies with a good chance of showers. The high 13.
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4: Mainly cloudy skies today to begin your weekend. A slight chance of showers this afternoon. Today's high 10. For tonight, cloudy with a slight chance of showers. The low 0. Tomorrow, sunny skies. The high 12. And for Monday, cloudy skies with a good chance of showers. The high 13.
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Mainly cloudy skies today to begin your weekend. A slight chance of showers this afternoon. Today's high 10. For tonight, cloudy with a slight chance of showers. The low 0. Tomorrow, sunny skies. The high 12. And for Monday, cloudy skies with a good chance of showers. The high 13.

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2: Mainly cloudy skies today to begin your weekend. A slight chance of showers this afternoon. Today's high 10. For tonight, cloudy with a slight chance of showers. The low 0. Tomorrow, sunny skies. The high 12. And for Monday, cloudy skies with a good chance of showers. The high 13.
0: It's more of the music you love. 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

0: Mainly cloudy skies today to begin your weekend. A slight chance of showers this afternoon. Today's high 10. For tonight, cloudy with a slight chance of showers. The low 0. Tomorrow, sunny skies. The high 12. And for Monday, cloudy skies with a good chance of showers. The high 13.
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4: Moose weather.
5: Mainly cloudy today, 40% chance of showers this afternoon, a high of 11. It'll be cloudy tonight, maybe showers this evening, down to zero. Sunny and 12 on Sunday.

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4: Mainly cloudy today, 40% chance of showers this afternoon, a high of 11. It'll be cloudy tonight, maybe showers this evening, down to zero. Sunny and 12 on Sunday.

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1: Good morning, I'm John Crawford. No question, it costs just a bit too much to fill her up these days, but things could be worse, and they might be as long as the Iran war drags on. Consider this. There's word that the average driver across Canada could wind up paying an additional $1,600 to fill up in 2026. CTV says that's based on an average-sized vehicle with a 50-liter gas tank with a fill-up once a week. However, there is something else to think about. A leading expert in the oil and gas industry suggesting there could be oil shortages, potentially leading to demand rationing within weeks. The warning from Nine Point Partners Senior Portfolio Manager Eric Nuttall. He says that one way of dealing with this would be work-from-home mandates similar to those adopted by governments in South Korea and Singapore over supply shortages. Mark Carney says a proposed oil pipeline from Alberta to the BC coast is more likely than not, or to put it another way, more probable than possible, according to Carney. The Prime Minister telling the Canadian press that given the Iran war's impact on global energy prices, Canada must diversify to Asian markets. About that MOU that Ottawa signed with Alberta about the pipeline late last year, Carney says, we're making progress, but there's still a lot of work to be done. Donald Trump says the U.S. Defense Department is pulling 5,000 troops from Germany one day after the president criticized Chancellor Friedrich Merz for suggesting the U.S. had been humiliated by Iranian negotiators. At the same time, Trump says he's not satisfied with Iran's latest proposal for ending the conflict. The president says he doubts whether Iranian officials will ever get there on a deal. A potential win for airline passengers. Ottawa says it will quadruple the maximum fine that can be levied against airlines for repeated violations of the Air Passenger Bill of Rights from $250,000 to $1 million. The regulations were put into place in 2019. They require carriers to compensate passengers for delays or cancellations that are within their control. And it's an open door now for would-be mayoral, council, and school trustee candidates across Ontario. They have until August 21st to file nomination papers with local clerks for the October 26th municipal elections. In sports, they're going the distance. The Lightning blanking the Canadiens 1-0 last night. Gabe Gonsalves was the winner at 9:03 of overtime. The Sabres beat the Bruins 4-1 to move on to the second round. The Golden Knights dumped the Mammoth 5-1 on a couple of Mitch Marner goals, taking their playoff in six. Baseball, the Blue Jays beat the Twins 7-3. Kazuma Okamoto homering twice for Toronto. NBA playoffs, the Raptors beat the Cavaliers 112-110. Scotty Barnes for the game-winning three in overtime, forcing a game seven. WNBA preseason play, the Lynx beat the Tempos 73-66. Mainly cloudy today, 40% chance of showers this afternoon, a high of 11. It'll be cloudy tonight, maybe showers this evening, down to zero. Sunny and 12 on Sunday.

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2: Mainly cloudy today, 40% chance of showers this afternoon, a high of 11. It'll be cloudy tonight, maybe showers this evening, down to zero. Sunny and 12 on Sunday.
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2: Moose weather.
3: Mainly cloudy today, 40% chance of showers this afternoon, a high of 11. It'll be cloudy tonight, maybe showers this evening, down to zero. Sunny and 12 on Sunday.

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2: Good morning, I'm John Crawford. We can only hope that things change for the better. But a leading expert in the oil and gas industry suggests that the world is heading for what could be the largest energy crisis in modern history. Eric Nuttall is senior portfolio manager at Nine Point Partners. He says that oil shortages, given the Iran war, could force demand rationing within weeks. Nuttall says that crude may need to rise to $150 U.S. a barrel in the coming weeks to curb consumption because, in his words, we simply can't deplete inventories at a constant rate. Meanwhile, there's where the average Canadian driver could wind up paying another $1,600 to fill their tanks this year. CTV basing this on an average-sized vehicle with a 50-liter gas tank and to fill up once a week. The highest national average price for gas right now, $1.84 per liter, although it is as high as $2.21 in Vancouver. U.S. President Donald Trump says Iran is asking for things that, in his words, I can't agree to. Trump says he's not satisfied with the latest Iranian proposal for talks on the Iran war, even as Tehran says it's ready for diplomacy if the U.S. changes its approach. A ceasefire in place for a few weeks remains. Bankrupt discount carrier Spirit Airlines has ceased operations. It is the industry's first casualty linked to the Iran war after failing to secure creditor support for a U.S. government bailout plan. The carrier's collapse will cost thousands of jobs, and it's a blow to Donald Trump, who had proposed $500 million U.S. to save Spirit. Canada will not leverage energy and critical minerals in trade talks with the U.S. That from Prime Minister Mark Carney, who tells the Canadian press that he wouldn't describe those sectors as leverage, since Canada's not talking about stopping any sort of existing trade. Floodwaters are expected to continue rising for at least the next few days along the Ottawa River in the town of Mattawa. Mayor Raymond Belanger says the major damage flood level has been exceeded, with levels continuing to rise. The community declared a state of emergency late this week. In sports, it all comes down to a Game 7 Sunday night in Tampa. The Lightning shutting down the Canadiens 1-0 last night on Gabe Consalva's goal at 9:03 of overtime. The winner to play the Sabres, who downed the Bruins 4-1 last night. Buffalo getting to the second round for the first time since 2007. Vegas brought down the Mammoth 5-1 on a couple of Mitch Marner goals. They take their playoff in six games. Baseball, the Blue Jays over the Twins 7-3. Kazuma Okamoto homering twice for the Jays. NBA playoffs, the Raptors beat the Cavaliers 112-110. Scotty Barnes for the game-winning three in OT, forcing a Game 7 in Cleveland. WNBA preseason play, the Lynx beat the Tempos 73-66.
1: Moose weather.
2: Mainly cloudy today, 40% chance of showers this afternoon, a high of 11. It'll be cloudy tonight, maybe showers this evening, down to zero. Sunny and 12 on Sunday.
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2: Mainly cloudy today, 40% chance of showers this afternoon, a high of 11. It'll be cloudy tonight, maybe showers this evening, down to zero. Sunny and 12 on Sunday.

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3: Mainly cloudy today, 40% chance of showers this afternoon, a high of 11. It'll be cloudy tonight, maybe showers this evening, down to zero. Sunny and 12 on Sunday.
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1: Good morning, I'm John Crawford. No question, it costs just a bit too much to fill her up these days, but things could be worse, and they might be as long as the Iran war drags on. Consider this. There's word that the average driver across Canada could wind up paying an additional $1,600 to fill up in 2026. CTV says that's based on an average-sized vehicle with a 50-liter gas tank with a fill-up once a week. However, there is something else to think about. A leading expert in the oil and gas industry suggesting there could be oil shortages, potentially leading to demand rationing within weeks. The warning from Nine Point Partners Senior Portfolio Manager Eric Nuttall, he says that one way of dealing with this would be work-from-home mandates similar to those adopted by governments in South Korea and Singapore over supply shortages. Mark Carney says a proposed oil pipeline from Alberta to the BC coast is more likely than not, or to put it another way, more probable than possible, according to Carney. The Prime Minister telling the Canadian press that given the Iran war's impact on global energy prices, Canada must diversify to Asian markets. About that MOU that Ottawa signed with Alberta about the pipeline late last year, Carney says, we're making progress, but there's still a lot of work to be done. Donald Trump says the U.S. Defense Department is pulling 5,000 troops from Germany one day after the president criticized Chancellor Friedrich Merz for suggesting the U.S. had been humiliated by Iranian negotiators. At the same time, Trump says he's not satisfied with Iran's latest proposal for ending the conflict. The president says he doubts whether Iranian officials will ever get there on a deal. A potential win for airline passengers. Ottawa says it will quadruple the maximum fine that can be levied against airlines for repeated violations of the Air Passenger Bill of Rights from $250,000 to $1 million. The regulations were put into place in 2019. They require carriers to compensate passengers for delays or cancellations that are within their control. And it's an open door now for would-be mayoral, council, and school trustee candidates across Ontario. They have until August 21st to file nomination papers with local clerks for the October 26th municipal elections. In sports, they're going the distance. The Lightning blanking the Canadiens 1-0 last night. Gabe Gonsalves was the winner at 9:03 of overtime. The Sabres beat the Bruins 4-1 to move on to the second round. The Golden Knights dumped the Mammoth 5-1 on a couple of Mitch Marner goals, taking their playoff in six. Baseball, the Blue Jays beat the Twins 7-3. Kazuma Okamoto homering twice for Toronto. NBA playoffs, the Raptors beat the Cavaliers 112-110. Scotty Barnes for the game-winning three in overtime, forcing a Game 7. WNBA preseason play, the Lynx beat the Tempos 73-66. Mainly cloudy today, 40% chance of showers this afternoon, a high of 11. It'll be cloudy tonight, maybe showers this evening, down to zero. Sunny and 12 on Sunday.
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4: Moose weather.
5: Mainly cloudy today, 40% chance of showers this afternoon, a high of 11. It'll be cloudy tonight, maybe showers this evening, down to zero. Sunny and 12 on Sunday.

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3: Mainly cloudy today, 40% chance of showers this afternoon, a high of 11. It'll be cloudy tonight, maybe showers this evening, down to zero. Sunny and 12 on Sunday.
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5: Mainly cloudy today, 40% chance of showers this afternoon, a high of 11. It'll be cloudy tonight, maybe showers this evening, down to zero. Sunny and 12 on Sunday.

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2: Mainly cloudy today, 40% chance of showers this afternoon, a high of 11. It'll be cloudy tonight, maybe showers this evening, down to zero. Sunny and 12 on Sunday.

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1: Good afternoon, I'm John Crawford. The U.S. conflict with Iran gets the blame as Spirit Airlines shuts down. Talks with the Trump administration about getting a $500 million bailout collapsing. All upcoming flights canceled. The carrier had been emerging from a second bankruptcy filing, but the surge in jet fuel costs given the Iran war pushed it over the brink. The airline's demise was so sudden that it left some ticket holders in the lurch. Meanwhile, the Iran conflict is not hurting the sale of electric vehicles here in Canada. Federal EV incentives and surging gas prices are again boosting the sales of EVs after sales slowed last year. Experts see sales continuing to rise as consumers take advantage of Ottawa's EV affordability program as one way of dealing with inflated gas prices. As for the war itself, U.S. President Donald Trump says he is not satisfied with the latest proposal for talks from Tehran. And there's word that the U.S. is warning shipping companies that they could face sanctions if they pay tolls to Iran to safely pass through the Strait of Hormuz. The second generic version of brand name Ozempic has been approved by Health Canada. News about this one, manufactured by Canadian company Apotex, coming just 3 days after approval of the first product from Dr. Reddy's Laboratories in India. The drugs are approved for the treatment of type 2 diabetes in adults, although Ozempic is often prescribed off-label for weight loss. Ontario's post-secondary institutions will take any help they can get these days, and in North Bay, they're getting some. Canadore College getting $44.4 million from the Ford government, Nipissing University in for $34 million, both amounts over the next 4 years. The money, part of an additional $6.5 billion to universities, colleges, and Indigenous institutes around the province. Be aware that a friendly military invasion is planned for next week as personnel from the Canadian Armed Forces travel through southern and eastern Ontario. It's for the filming of a 10-part documentary called Fallen Heroes, which commemorates the Armed Forces' efforts in Afghanistan. Army vehicles will be traveling on various roads between Petawawa, Oshawa, and Greenbank, north of Port Perry, between Monday and Friday. In sports, it all comes down to a Game 7 Sunday night in Tampa. The Lightning shutting down the Canadiens 1-0 last night on Gabe Kinsella's goal at 9:03 of overtime. The winner to play the Sabres, who downed the Bruins 4-1 last night. Buffalo getting to the second round for the first time since 2007. Vegas brought down the Mammoth 5-1 on a couple of Mitch Marner goals. They take their playoff in 6 games. Baseball, the Blue Jays over the Twins 7-3. Kazuma Okamoto homering twice for the Jays. NBA playoffs, the Raptors beat the Cavaliers 112-110 in overtime to force a Game 7. And WNBA preseason play, it was the Lynx over the Tempos 73-66. Mainly cloudy today, 40% chance of showers this afternoon, a high of 11. It'll be cloudy tonight, maybe showers this evening, down to 0. Sunny and 12 on Sunday.

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3: Weather. Mainly cloudy today, 40% chance of showers this afternoon, a high of 11. It'll be cloudy tonight, maybe showers this evening, down to zero. Sunny and 12 on Sunday.
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2: Mainly cloudy today, 40% chance of showers this afternoon, a high of 11. It'll be cloudy tonight, maybe showers this evening, down to zero. Sunny and 12 on Sunday.
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3: Mainly cloudy today, 40% chance of showers this afternoon, a high of 11. It'll be cloudy tonight, maybe showers this evening, down to zero. Sunny and 12 on Sunday.
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2: weather. Mainly cloudy today, 40% chance of showers this afternoon, a high of 11. It'll be cloudy tonight, maybe showers this evening, down to zero. Sunny and 12 on Sunday.
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2: Mainly cloudy today, 40% chance of showers this afternoon, a high of 11. It'll be cloudy tonight, maybe showers this evening, down to zero. Sunny and 12 on Sunday.
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2: Moose weather.
3: Mainly cloudy today, 40% chance of showers this afternoon, a high of 11. It'll be cloudy tonight, maybe showers this evening, down to zero. Sunny and 12 on Sunday.

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2: Moose weather.
3: Mainly cloudy today, 40% chance of showers this afternoon, a high of 11. It'll be cloudy tonight, maybe showers this evening, down to zero. Sunny and 12 on Sunday.
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2: weather. Mainly cloudy today, 40% chance of showers this afternoon, a high of 11. It'll be cloudy tonight, maybe showers this evening, down to 0. Sunny and 12 on Sunday.

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3: Weather. Mainly cloudy tonight. Could be a shower this evening down to zero. Sun and clouds Sunday getting up to 12. Cloudy Monday, 40% chance of showers with a high of 13.
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3: Mainly cloudy tonight. Could be a shower this evening down to zero. Sun and clouds Sunday getting up to 12. Cloudy Monday, 40% chance of showers with a high of 13.

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3: Moose weather.
4: Mainly cloudy tonight. Could be a shower this evening, down to zero. Sun and cloud Sunday, getting up to 12. Cloudy Monday, 40% chance of showers with a high of 13.
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2: Mainly cloudy tonight. Could be a shower this evening down to 0. Sun and clouds Sunday getting up to 12. Cloudy Monday, 40% chance of showers with a high of 13.

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4: Moose weather.
5: Mainly cloudy tonight. Could be a shower this evening down to zero. Sun and clouds Sunday getting up to 12. Cloudy Monday, 40% chance of showers with a high of 13.
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3: Mainly cloudy tonight. Could be a shower this evening down to zero. Sun and clouds Sunday getting up to 12. Cloudy Monday, 40% chance of showers with a high of 13.
4: The days are getting longer and the shorts are getting shorter.

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3: Mainly cloudy tonight. Could be a shower this evening down to zero. Sun and clouds Sunday getting up to 12. Cloudy Monday, 40% chance of showers with a high of 13.
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2: Mainly cloudy tonight. Could be a shower this evening, down to zero. Sun and clouds Sunday, getting up to 12. Cloudy Monday, 40% chance of showers with a high of 13.
3: Ah, springtime. Next up, summer vacation.
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